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0: hot take on me. I see you like the 80s. That's what we do here. We do a lot of that. It's 93.7 The River, Sacramento's greatest hits. 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
16: Clear skies overnight, light winds, lows in the low 60s. Mostly sunny tomorrow, not quite as warm. Highs mid-90s, currently 98 degrees from the KFBK Weather Center. For news at the top and bottom of every hour, tune to KFBK News Radio, 93.1 FM, 1530 AM.
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0: 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It's Madonna, 93.7 The River, Sacramento's greatest hits. I am Sarge. 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If you're going to go into the wilderness and go for a hike, put the earbuds in. I take it from experience. Evidently, more than half of us would like to find peace and quiet in the wilderness. And especially when we're doing hiking, that's up 1,000% in the last few years. Now, I did a hike recently down in Southern California. They went into the MASH site, Malibu State Park. I kid you not, no less than five people had their Bluetooth speakers jamming as we're walking out there like, read the room. Why don't you?
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30: NFL owners getting together today, and they unanimously voted to approve the sale of the Seahawks for $9.6 billion. They're also doing away with the Pro Bowl. No more games, be it flag or tackle football. Instead, 88 players will get the Pro Bowl honor. Forward Jonathan Kuminga has agreed to a 2-year, $13 million deal to join the Minnesota Timberwolves. I'm Frank Arrington.
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33: Slow, sluggish traffic on southbound 99 with a fire reported near Fruit Ridge Road. You'll stay slow to about 47th Avenue, then more slowing around Mack Road to south of Calvine Road. Earlier crash clear, westbound 50 to 65th Street. Traffic is going to be slow all the way through the Midtown area onto northbound I-5. Traffic on the 10s every 10 minutes, mornings and afternoons. 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

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You know, the Adam Lambert Queen, they were on our stage in Vegas just a few years ago. And how about we get you to our iHeartRadio Music Festival with $1,000 in your pocket? 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

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Joan Jett and the Blackhearts now on The River.

0: Sometimes those favorite educators look like they've gone 10 rounds at the end of the workday. 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
32: Two-vehicle crash northbound Capstee Freeway, East Street on-ramp, left lane block. Traffic's going to be slow, almost back to the 50 connector. Collision westbound 50 just before the 99 connector. Two vehicles involved, number 2 lane block. Traffic's going to be slow and heavy from that point all the way to the 5 connector ramp. 5 slows before Highway 50, stays very heavy to J Street. Traffic on the 10s every 10 minutes, mornings and afternoons. 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

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I am Sarge. Time's winding down. The A's playing again tonight. They've got the Twins. 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

0: Hopefully we don't lead to too many clouds tomorrow night, though. 93.7 The River, Sacramento's greatest hits. We have a lunar eclipse happening tomorrow. And they say there are some evening clouds moving in, so you're not going to want to miss this. It should have the moon covered about 96%, about 9:12 tomorrow evening. And then it'll be fully re-exposed about 10:51. That means the Earth and the Sun are kind of lining up, so the moon is shadowed, you know. By the way, Sarge is not an astrophysicist. I work in radio. I barely graduated high school.
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24: Clear skies overnight. Light winds. Temperatures down to the mid-60s. A bit of cloudiness tomorrow, but very warm. Highs mid-90s. Currently 98 degrees from the KFBK Weather Center. For news at the top and bottom of every hour, tune to KFBK News Radio, 93.1 FM, 1530 AM.
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24: Northbound Camp City Freeway, Midtown area, continuing to improve after clearing an earlier crash near East Street. Now getting word, though, we have a crash on the Exposition Boulevard on-ramp in northbound Camp City Freeway. Southbound sluggish and slow now approaching Exposition Boulevard across the American River. Westbound 50 slow in the Midtown area across the Pioneer Bridge towards Jefferson Boulevard tonight. Traffic on the 10s every 10 minutes, mornings and afternoons, KFBK News Radio.
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1: Minutes away from some more of your favorites like the Beach Boys coming up and MJ. 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
26: 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No more games, be it flag or tackle football. Instead, 88 players will get the Pro Bowl honor. Forward Jonathan Kuminga has agreed to a 2-year, $13 million deal to join the Minnesota Timberwolves. I'm Frank Arity.
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24: Clear skies overnight, light winds, lows in the low 60s, mostly clear tomorrow, warm, not quite as warm, highs mid-90s, currently 96 degrees from the KFPK Weather Center. For news at the top and bottom of every hour, tune to KFPK News Radio, 93.1 FM, 1530 AM.
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0: 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Have you ever noticed that you get more done at a coffee shop than you do at home? Well, there's a science behind this. They found it's not the caffeine, it's the environment. Coffee shops are giving you a mix of just enough noise and activity. It keeps your brain engaged without getting you overwhelmed. That buzz can actually boost your focus and creativity. And they found that when you leave home and go somewhere to work that's different, right? A different space, your brain treats it as a reset and it gets into work mode a little faster.
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0: 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So are you the type to eat the same lunch every day? Listen, it's not that you're boring, but you could be on to something. They say it's a smart move if you're trying to eat healthier and simplify your routine, because the big idea is that it cuts down on decision fatigue. So you're not wasting time or energy figuring out what you're going to be eating, all right? Having that go-to healthy lunch, it could help with your controlling your portions, staying consistent with calories, even supports weight loss over time if that's your goal.
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0: Sacramento's greatest hits, 93.7 The River. So if you find your mind racing and it's keeping you up, there's this new trick to try. It's called cognitive shuffling. And here's how it works. You basically pick a simple word, something like blanket, for example. Then in your mind, you go letter by letter. And for each letter, you think of a random, unrelated word and you picture it. So for B, you might think bike. For L, you might think lime, and so on and so forth. And the goal isn't even to finish the word. It's all about giving your brain something low stress that it can focus on.
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0: 93.7 The River, Sacramento's greatest hits. So a lot of us have different apps on our phones that we're not using, right? And it makes it hard for us to actually reach for the apps we need. So now the new trend is deleting apps. Instead of being on every platform, well, we'd rather have fewer apps. It makes you look like you've got things under control. And well, this is stemming from being burned out. People are over having those constant notifications, the constant noise. So instead of ditching tech entirely, we're trimming it down to what matters, deleting some apps and keeping those fewer ones that we love.
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93.7 The River, Sacramento's greatest hits. So focusing on you, that self-care, it does make you happier. Let's break it down next. Right now, John Parr.

0: Toronto's greatest hits, 93.7 The River. So when I became a mom, my dad would always tell me, if you can't take care of yourself, you can't take care of anyone else. And that stuck with me. What's going on? I'm Michelle Fay. And so the idea of self-care is huge, right? Well, how you practice self-care, whether that's taking walks, meeting up with family and friends, getting your hair cut, it's important. And it's not just about vanity. It's about confidence, dignity, emotional well-being. They say that people who take care of themselves are 50% happier than those who don't.
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0: 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So they're calling 2026 a year of nostalgia, leaning so hard into nostalgia right now because, well, it brings us back to a happier time. It gives us a sense of comfort. And if you're planning a trip this year, they found that nostalgia is not only going to affect your future travel destinations, but your activities and even who you're traveling with.
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0: 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Hey, it's Michelle Fay. I am checking out, but thank you for letting me keep you company on this Wednesday night. Just a reminder, though, of course, we're going to continue playing your favorites, but tomorrow morning at 9 a.m., that's your next chance to get to Vegas. 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

93.7 The River, Sacramento's greatest hits. Fantasy football season is here. So my question is, did you come up with some cool names? Let me know yours. 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

0: 93.7 The River. People are so creative when it comes to their fantasy football names. So what did you name your fantasy football team, Caitlin? What'd you cook up here?
1: Okay, I'm a huge movie nerd and I love a good pun, so don't at me, but Back to the Future.
0: Oh, yeah. That's a good one. I like it. Play on, you know, Marty McFly, Back to the Future. I'm here for it.
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1: Okay, so we might see the special lunar event like now. It's called a sturgeon moon. It's sort of, you know, making an eclipse, making the moon look red, but it's just an illusion. 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

93.7 The River. So it looks like National Treasure 3 is in the works right now. Yep, they have confirmed that a third installment of the popular Nicolas Cage franchise is in the works, with this

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Can you believe we have less than 4 months until Christmas? 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

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Hi, it's Christina. You know, I do love a good fantasy football team name. 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Let me know. 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

0: 93.7 The River, Sacramento's greatest hits. Hi, it's Christina. Okay, so we're talking about your favorite fantasy football team name. Maybe it's for this year. Maybe it was last year's. What is the one that just made you smile? You selected what, Carmen?
1: We call ours the Pink Pony TDs.
0: Oh, cute. 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

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Psychologists are saying the secret may be savoring the good moments. Tell you more in minutes.

0: 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Hey, it's Christina. All right, smile, act happy, even if you're not feeling it. 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Some psychologists are giving the secrets on how to fool your brain so you can really just be in a good mood. 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Be present by consciously focusing on a positive moment. 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Or just look forward to something really enjoyable, like maybe our iHeartRadio Music Festival. Yeah, you can do that. 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

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You know, if you're guilty of any of those.

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Nothing says bonding time like yelling, "Put your shoes on," 12 times before 7 a.m. Sacramento's greatest hits on 93.7 The River.

93.7 The River, Sacramento's greatest hits. If you're wondering why all the flags are down half staff, because President Trump has officially announced that they will be down through Labor Day for Dolly Parton.

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0: 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Well, we got creativity flowing for the fantasy football teams. And Ted, you've got one.
1: My fantasy football team name is This Is Our Year. A little nod to the old Dallas Cowboys, who can't ever finish. But hopefully this year it actually would be my year.
0: Hey, you never know.
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1: 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But the Open isn't just about tennis, it's about culinary too. You can sip Honey Deuce. The viral cocktail recipe is in a keepsake cup made with Grey Goose vodka, lemonade, raspberry liqueur, topped with a honeydew melon ball. And they plan to sell, get this, 500,000 of them. The most popular sandwich is also the French dip on steroids. And chicken nuggets

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1: 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Weezer has taken the stage. And then we've just added Smashing Pumpkins for Saturday night, along with Benson Boone and more. 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
1: I just can't even right now. 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So I guess

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Hey, hey, it is Christina. Okay, so I want to know about your fantasy football team name. Okay, what is it? Let me know. 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

0: 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Hey, it's Christina. Okay, so we are talking fantasy football team names, and yours is what, Genevieve?
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0: Yeah.
1: I don't know. I think the Sparkly Sisters is like, my friends and I are like sisters, so why not name it that, you know?
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0: 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September 18th and 19th. You don't have any plans, right? You can make this trip to Vegas. Flight, hotel, tickets to see, you know, the Goo Goo Dolls and BTS, Benson Boone. We just added Smashing Pumpkins to the lineup. Oh, this is going to be an incredible two nights. And we even want to throw in $1,000 spending cash. How? Well, your chance to win this morning, 9 a.m.
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Sacramento's greatest hits, 93.7 The River. Hi, it's Christina. Well, it's time to decorate for fall soon. 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

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What's yours?

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0: 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Two nights, one stage, September 18th and 19th. We just added Smashing Pumpkins to the lineup, Ciara, of course, Goo Goo Dolls, BTS, Weezer, and so many others. Kenny Chesney, Lainey Wilson, looking forward to seeing them as well. And hey, not only are we hooking you up with tickets to the almost completely sold out show, but also 1,000 bucks spending cash this morning here at 9 a.m. Set a little reminder in your phone.
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today is going to be a fantastic day for you. 93.7 The River, Sacramento's greatest hits. Let's be the first thing you think about today. You're going to make it a good one. Your morning motivational dose of positivity. Doing the Mandela effect.

0: Michael on 93.7 The River, Sacramento's greatest hits. Thursday morning, dangerously close to the end of the week. Increasing clouds, going to be a hot day today. Could have some rain. Yeah, yeah, chance of rain after 11 o'clock this morning. And high of the day is 96 at 66 degrees right now. All right, your morning motivation, a little espresso shot of positivity coming from Nelson Mandela. The greatest story in living lies not in never falling, but in rising every time we fall. Everybody faces setbacks. What defines us isn't how often we stumble, but how often we get back up and keep moving forward.
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3: Sunshine and clear skies for Thursday morning. Partly cloudy into the midday. Mostly cloudy most of the afternoon. Highs today, mid-90s. Currently in Sacramento, 67 degrees in the KFBK Weather Center. For news at the top and bottom of every hour, tune to KFBK News Radio.
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22: Westbound 80 Roseville, the split is a smooth ride at 9 minutes right now. Westbound Cap City from the split to downtown is an 8 minute drive. That is at the limit. Northbound 5 Elk Grove to downtown, a 10 minute ride. That is rolling well. Traffic on the 10s every 10 minutes, mornings and afternoons. 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

0: International Lottery Day today. You playing the scratch-off tickets, or are you going to go do Powerball? And 93.7, the River, Sacramento's greatest hits. We do have increasing clouds. It's going to be a hot day today. Could see some rain around midday. High near 96. It's 66 right now. All right, what it's going to be for you, National Lottery Day today. So scratch-offs or Powerball, which one you want to play? Let's go to Angie listening in Folsom.
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8: Sunshine and clear skies for Thursday morning. Partly cloudy into the midday. Mostly cloudy most of the afternoon. Highs today, mid-90s. Currently in Sacramento, 67 degrees in the KFBK Weather Center. For news at the top and bottom of every hour, tune to KFBK News Radio.
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9: A smooth early commute so far on westbound 80, Roseville, the split. That's a 9-minute ride. It's at the limit. Westbound Cap City from the split to downtown is an 8-minute drive, rolling well there too. On northbound 5 from Elk Grove to downtown, a 10-minute drive. That is a smooth one for you. Traffic on the 10s every 10 minutes, mornings and afternoons. 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

This or that Thursday, International Lottery Day today. You're going with scratch-offs or Powerball? Which one are you going to play? 93.7 The River. It is Sacramento's greatest hits. Bob Howard here. Looking at increasing clouds. Hot day today. Do have a chance of rain around midday.

0: Pioneer 96. It's 64 degrees right now. All right, what is it? Powerball or scratch-offs? This or that? Which one are you going to go with? All right, let's go to the talk back, Mike. Let's hear from Denali listening in Roseville.
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0: 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This or that? Which one are you going to go with for International Lottery Day? 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
6: An accident westbound Cap City before American River. Vehicle hit a bend in the lane. Everything over the shoulder now in the clearing stages. Westbound 80 Roseville, the split is a 9-minute ride. That's delay free. And westbound Cap City from the split to downtown has taken 8 minutes. That's at the limit. Traffic on the 10s every 10 minutes, mornings and afternoons. Clark Reed, KPK News Radio, 93.1 FM, 1530 AM.
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Billy Idol, 93.7 The River. It is Sacramento's greatest hits. With Bob Hauer, I'm a 90s kid. No doubt about it. There's a TV show called Totally 90s House on HGTV, hosted by Jaleel White Urkel. Now, they're talking about houses that are stuck in the 90s for makeovers. But some, actually, these 90 decor styles are actually making a comeback, like warm woods. 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Soft seating. 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
16: Sunny and clear start this morning. Partly cloudy skies into the midday. Mostly cloudy the rest of the afternoon. Thursday highs, mid-90s. Currently in Sacramento, 66 degrees in the KFBK Weather Center. 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

$1,000 and a trip for two to the iHeartRadio Music Festival waiting for you after 9 o'clock this morning. 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

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Bob Hauer here. Thanks so much for listening. This is that Thursday, the International Lottery Day today. You play the Powerball, you're going scratch-offs.

0: scratchers or Powerball for International Lottery Day today? This or that on 93.7 The River. You got Sacramento's greatest hits. How are you this morning? Bob Hauer here. So we've got increasing clouds, hot day today. Could see a chance of rain after midday. High day 96, 64 degrees right now. Or what is it, scratch-offs or Powerball when it comes to the lottery? Let's go to the talk back, Mike, with John in Citrus Heights.
1: Powerball. Last time I played a scratch-off, I feel like I have zero luck. I'm the type of person to get a ticket nowadays.
0: Still. All of a sudden, you win, and then you lose.
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16: Traffic alert in Zamora. It's southbound 5 closed. Zamora exit to Road 95. An overturned big rig involved. A medevac chopper had to land, and there's diesel leaking into the lanes. A hazmat team is on the way. Traffic on the 10s every 10 minutes, mornings and afternoons. 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

Sacramento's greatest hits with Bob Hauer. 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Japan needed to move a castle, so they had 1,800 people poll. 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
3: Thunder, feel the thunder.
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4: 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The flash of lights. Thunder. The rush of pure thunder. Exhilaration.

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15: An accident westbound 80 before Cap City. Couple of cars over the shoulder. One of them overturned into the ditch. Slow from Antelope. Closure. Traffic alert in Zamora. Southbound 5 closed. Zamora exit to Road 95. A big rig overturned. And there's a hazmat spill. A team is on the way. Traffic on the 10s every 10 minutes. Mornings and afternoons. Clark Reed, KPK News Radio, 93.1 FM, 1530 AM.
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Squeeze, Adamant, Haircut 100 at the venue with Thunder Valley, September 18th. 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

0: This or that Thursday on 93.7 The River, Sacramento's greatest hits. What's it going to be for you on International Lottery Day today? Scratch-offs or the Powerball? Which one would you rather play? Got sunshine eventually today. Could see some rain midday. And reach 96 overall. It is 63 degrees right now. All right, this or that? Powerball or scratch-off tickets for the lottery? All right, let's go to Veronica, listening in Rio Linda.
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17: Traffic alert in Woodland. It's southbound 5 closed from the Zamora exit to Road 95. An overturned big rig there. Diesel leaking into the lanes and a hazmat team is on the way. An accident westbound 80 before Camp City. It's slow there from Antelope. Traffic on the 10s every 10 minutes, mornings and afternoons. Clark Reed, KPK News Radio, 93.1 FM, 1530 AM.
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0: 93.7 The River, Sacramento's greatest hits. Oranges are green. This is a really interesting today I learned. Yeah, Bob Hauer here. I think you should learn something new every single day, okay? Today I learned the bright orange color that we're used to seeing with oranges happens when cooler temperatures cause the green chlorophyll in the peel to break down, revealing the orange pigments underneath. But in warm tropical climates, the breakdown may not happen, so an orange can be perfectly ripe and still be green. So you can't judge a fruit by its color.
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1: Sunny and clear start for this morning. Partly cloudy skies into the midday, then mostly cloudy the rest of the afternoon. Thursday highs, mid-90s. Currently in Sacramento, 68 degrees in the KFBK Weather Center. For news at the top and bottom of every hour, tune to KFBK News Radio.
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It's Sacramento's greatest hits. 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
23: An accident in Davis, eastbound 80 before Childs. 4 cars in the left lane. Things are crawling from Mace. A crash westbound 80 before Elkhorn. 3 cars blocking the 4 left lanes. Traffic squeezing by in the 2 right lanes. Traffic on the 10s every 10 minutes, mornings and afternoons. Clark Reed, KPK News Radio, 93.1 FM, 1530 AM.
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And we got our third, unfortunately. 93.7, The River, Sacramento's greatest hits. Dolly Parton, Tim Curry, and now Optimus Prime. Peter Cullen, the voice of Optimus Prime, passed away at the age of 85. That is one I...

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0: Inject some positivity and optimism into your day. Your morning motivation now on 93.7 The River, Sacramento's greatest hits. Yeah, Bob Hauer here. This one comes from Nelson Mandela. The greatest glory in living lies not in never falling, but in rising every time we fall. It comes from Nelson Mandela. Everybody faces setbacks. What defines us isn't how often we stumble, but instead it's how many times we choose to get back up and to keep moving forward.
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Good morning, Martha Quinn stepping in, starting Rockstar Kid Day with you. When you hear this song, if you're a parent or grandparent, don't you always think of this song?

0: 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Firing up the Thursday workday, you've got me, Martha Quinn. I hope you're doing great. Like every week, it's Rockstar Kid Day. Kids working hard to do good things deserve props. 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What you say would be your speech. You'd be inducting them into the Rockstar Kid Hall of Fame. 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For me, I was as proud as if he had won the Academy Award. So tell me about a kid in your life you're proud of, whether they're in kindergarten or college, or they just finally reached retirement age. If they're your kid, they're eligible to be inducted into the Rockstar Kid Hall of Fame.
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93.7 The River, Sacramento's greatest hits. Happy Thursday. It is also known around here with me, Martha Quinn, as Rockstar Kid Day. If you're just hearing about this for the first time, you could be on at 1040 shouting out a kid in your life you're proud of. Your students, if you're a teacher, your pupils, if you're a piano teacher. 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

0: 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Rocking your Thursday, you've got me, Martha Quinn, like every week. It's Rockstar Kid Day. Yesterday was National Dog Day, and you talked so much about the pups in your life that you're proud of. I didn't get a chance to air them all, so in this morning's Rockstar Kid Day, I'm going to switch it up to Rockstar Kid Pups.
1: 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His name is Buster, and he is the best dog by far. He loves to go on walks. He loves to go hiking. He loves to be loved on.
0: Buster sounds like a rock star dog.
2: Hi, Martha. We named our rescue Pomeranian Rico, as in Rico Suave. 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
0: I know what you mean. We had a dog named Misty because it was a misty day when we went to pick her up at the rescue organization. But we thought, you know what? 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We thought of this name, that name. Nothing stuck. She just was Misty, and she was a great dog, just like Rico is. So, all right, that was fun. That was a four-legged version of Rockstar Kid Day. 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
15: Clear skies during the morning with increasing clouds in the afternoon. We'll see a high of 99 degrees. Cloudy skies in the evening with temperatures lower 90s, overnight lows in the 70s. Currently 79 degrees in the KBK Weather Center. For news top and bottom of every hour, tune to KBK News Radio.
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93.7, The River. How you doing? Happy Thursday. Thanks for being here with me, Martha Quinn. Like everybody, I've been thinking a lot about Dolly Parton this week. The Parton family was a big family. 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Here she is. Open your heart.

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0: 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The moments. The pop culture that defined who we are. And at the heart of it all was Martha Quinn. This is the Martha Quinn Show. 93.7 The River.

0: Sacramento's greatest hits, 93.7 The River. There's a song you're going to hear in just a few minutes, and it goes kind of like this. I'm going to give this a try. All right, ready? Boom, boom, boom, boom, boom, boom, boom, boom, boom, boom, boom. What is that? It's the 80s most popular drum solo. That's on the way with me, Martha Quinn. Any guesses? Tap the talkback microphone on our free iHeartRadio app. If you've got school-age kids heading back for the school year, how can you help them with back-to-school stress? 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
23: Getting a little crowded through the downtown area on northbound 5, starting just after Highway 50 and continues to J Street. After that, no delays up towards the airport. Cap City Freeway going southbound. Just a small patch of sluggish traffic between Watt Avenue and Fulton Avenue. Then it clears up really nicely through the Cal Expo area. Traffic on the 10s every 10 minutes, mornings and afternoons on KPK News Radio, 93.1 FM, 1530 AM.
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Sacramento's greatest hits, 93.7 The River. How's it going? I hope you're having a great Thursday. At 11:40 with me, Martha Quinn, it'll be today's News That Rocks. Find out the new wave band whose songs you can sing along to. 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Right now, as promised, the 80s most famous drum solo will be heard in this song by Phil Collins in the air tonight.

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0: 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When the videos were loud, the hair was high, and the music changed everything.
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0: 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Standing by to continue bringing the thrill of music into your Thursday is Eurythmics. My name is Martha Quinn. It is time right now to jump into the mosh pit for your daily rock and roll update. It's your news that rocks. Guess what band is going on tour? Hint, this song gets streamed a million times a day. Singer Roland Orzabal said in an interview recently that there are plans to do shows next year in June, July, and August. Roland, meanwhile, has a memoir out. It's called Welcome to Your Life, Love, Death, and Tears for Fears. That's your News That Rocks. There'll be another one for you tomorrow right here with me, Martha Quinn.
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19: We'll see some clouds roll in later on this afternoon with a high of 98 degrees. Tomorrow, a bit of a cool down with cloudy skies and temperatures mid-80s and then sunny again for Saturday. Currently 83 degrees in the KPK weather.

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1: Get out some barbecue sauce for today's three bands from Texas Mixtape made by Edwin in Gainesville, Texas. This is ZZ Top, the first member of ZZ Top to ever see MTV was drummer Frank Beard, who recently passed away. And he called his bandmates and said, this is pretty cool. Maybe the biggest star of this video was the 1933 Ford Coupe. Here's Give Me All Your Love.

93.7 The River, Sacramento's greatest hits. That little old band from Texas, ZZ Top, just started today's Three Artists from Texas mixtape made by Edwin, listening in Gainesville in the Lone Star State. Don Henley, he and the band The Eagles are very associated with the Southern California sound since Don and his fellow Eagle member Glenn Frey, they started out backing up Linda Ronstadt in Los Angeles. But actually, Don Henley is from Texas. He was born in Gilmer and grew up in nearby Linden. Here's Boys of Summer.

0: Sacramento's greatest hits, 93.7 The River. There is something about the playing of the guitar player we just heard that hits my heart. That was Stevie Ray Vaughan and his band Double Trouble doing Pride and Joy. And that was the last of three artists from Texas, a mixtape that was made by Edwin listening in Gainesville, Texas. We heard ZZ Top and Don Henley. And Edwin, I don't know if you did this on purpose, but it was today in 1990 that we lost Stevie Ray Vaughan in a helicopter crash. And I think of him all the time. As sweet as his playing was, his heart was maybe even sweeter. Get your mixtape on the air. Send me your category, the three songs that fit in it, your name and the city you're listening in. 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That's right. We have a fancy mixtape email address.
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23: Running back Isaiah Pacheco's chances of being ready for the Lions season opener are uncertain at best, according to head coach Dan Campbell today. The 27-year-old's been out nearly 3 weeks with a sprained knee. He also has a back injury. The Seahawks and Leonard Williams agreeing on a 3-year, $90 million contract extension with $56 million guaranteed to the defensive tackle, according to ESPN. And the Raptors will retire Kyle Lowry's number 7 jersey. I'm Bill Horan.
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93.7 The River, Sacramento's greatest hits. Woo! I just took the stairs up from the kitchen. And I swear I am winded. I ran down to get a cup of tea because I knew I didn't have that much time to get back up here. But that is a good way to add some exercise in your day. If you got some stairs nearby, take them. Forget the elevator. Take those stairs. All right. Well, anyway, happy Thursday. Here's Alana Miles, Black Velvet.

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0: 93.7, The River. Quick reminder, today is Rockstar Kid Day. This is something I, Martha Quinn, do every Thursday. Kids working hard to do good things deserve time in the spotlight.
1: I have to talk about both of my kids. My daughter's recently moved back from Tennessee. They have my 6-year-old granddaughter and are doing well. And my son will be 30 this year. He's only had 3 jobs and he just got hired on with North Shore. So I couldn't be more proud.
0: You must be so happy to have your daughter back nearby with your 6-year-old grandbaby. And you know, I love that you shouted at your son because that's exactly the point of Rockstar Kid Day. They don't have to be, you know, just learning their multiplication facts. They can be crushing it in the job market. If they're your kid and you're proud of them, they are eligible to be inducted into the Rockstar Kid Hall of Fame. Tap the talk back.

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1: 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The legendary duo have won 14 major doubles titles together, and they made their return as a team last week at the Cincinnati Open after a nearly four-year absence. 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

you a good time. Sacramento's greatest hits, 93.7 The River. As you hear the beginning of this song, you're thinking to yourself, I wonder what Corey Hart's up to. Well, that's my job. I'm Martha Quinn. I can tell you that Corey has a novel coming out in November, The Smile.

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1: An iHeart radio station. Guaranteed human. The music. The moments. The pop culture that defined who we are. And at the heart of it all was Martha Quinn. This is the Martha Quinn Show. 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

Thanks for hanging out this Thursday with me, Marth Quinn. It's kind of sad. Journey is going to be starting the final leg of their Final Frontier Tour. They start in September in Hawaii and go through November, wrapping up with a hometown show.

0: Sacramento's greatest hits, 93.7 The River. Martha Quinn with you. Heads up, moms, dads, grandparents, aunties, uncles. If there is a kid in your life you're proud of, today is your day to get them in the spotlight. Steve in New York is talking about his daughter, who was recently inducted into a Hall of Fame for her sports ability.
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0: Okay, I don't know if you could make all of that out. His daughter, Tegan, was recently inducted into the New York State Hockey Hall of Fame. Steve, that is awesome. And don't forget to tell her she's now been inducted into the Rockstar Kid Hall of Fame. It's Rockstar Kid Day. You could be on with me, Martha Quinn, at 1:40. Tell me about a kid you're proud of. 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
7: Westbound 80 at Atlantic Street. We have tire debris all over the roadways. Road Gators, CHP, is on the way. In the meantime, very heavy traffic southbound Cab City coming in El Camino Avenue to Cal Expo. Also, southbound 5 slow through the downtown area. And they're doing more work northbound 99 in Lodi. Traffic on the 10s every 10 minutes, mornings and afternoons on KFBK News Radio.
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You shouting out your kid could be on next. 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

0: 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How you doing? I hope you're having a great day. Martha Quinn with you. Somebody asked me the other day, Martha, what might people not know about you? And I said, well, that I have been married for 33 years and I'm a mom. I have two kids, a daughter who's 29 and a son who's 24. So I know what it's like to be so proud of your kids. You want to scream it from the rooftops. That's how I came up with Rockstar Kid Day, to give you a chance to do just that.
1: Hi, Martha. This is Michelle from Linwood, Minnesota. I wanted to shout out a Rockstar Kid. My

0: her. We'll tell her she's now inducted into the Rockstar Kid Hall of Fame. Thanks, Michelle. 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You just tap it. Whatever you have to say gets to me, Martha Quinn.
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5: Another warm day, but we are going to cool off. High of 96 this afternoon. Overnight low 67. Tomorrow's high, 86. Sunshine, 93 degrees in Sacramento. For news at the top and bottom of every hour, tune to KFBK News Radio.
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93.7, The River. 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You too is straight ahead, and right now, if you need a burst of energy, as we head towards 2 o'clock, Whitney Houston is gonna.

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Sacramento's greatest hits, 93.7 The River. Oh, snap. It's after 2 o'clock already. High five. Thanks for hanging out today with me, Martha Quinn. How many times do you finish your day and you say, tomorrow, I'm going to get some exercise? Well, I've been saying that to myself a lot lately. So I'll tell you what I have done today to sneak some exercise snacks into my day. I'll share it with you. It's so easy. 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

0: 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We're going to look back with Brian Adams to the summer of Woodstock in just a few minutes. My name is Marth Quinn. Each afternoon at this point, we chat health. I call it your wellness shot. There have been so many nights lately that I've said to myself, tomorrow, I'm going to get that exercise that I've been meaning to get. Well, here's what I did today, and I have been able to sneak exercise snacks, little chunks of exercise into my day. Okay, I'm going to do some right now. I brought into my studio with me 2 5-pound weights. Bring whatever feels good to you. 4-pound weights, 8-pound weights, 30-pound weights. And even just sitting at your desk, you can take these little weights, you know, free weights, and just hike them up. Do little lifts from your shoulder to the ceiling, back to your shoulder, from the shoulder to the ceiling. And do that as many times as you feel like you want to do. It helps your metabolic health. It helps your arms. It just gives you some exercise, a little bit of resistance exercise. If you want to kick it up a notch, stand up. But if you don't want to, you could do it right in your chair. So do you have ways that you have little exercise snacks incorporated into your day? I recommend the free weights. They're easy. But tell me yours. 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
4: At a hit and run accident, one vehicle remained northbound I-5, the Kissimmee River Boulevard off-ramp, southbound 99 at Dillard Road. Apparently, we had some cement debris broken up in the roadway. It came from the overpass, which is kind of scary. Southbound Cap City Freeway, it's heavy, coming from El Camino Avenue all the way across the river. Tune to traffic on the 10s every 10 minutes, mornings and afternoons on KFBK News Radio.
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0: 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Martha Quinn with you. Thanks for hanging out as we get through the day with the songs from the MTV years and beyond, the ones that pick us up every time. Every morning at about 11:40, you get an update from the world of rock and roll. I call it your news that rocks. This morning, in case you missed it, I was telling you that according to Tears for Fears singer Roland Orzabal, there will be some Tears for Fears shows in 2027 in June, July, and August. Roland was talking about his new memoir, Welcome to Your Life, Love, Death, and Tears for Fears. If you have read it, how is it? Tell me. 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

Sacramento's greatest hits, 93.7 The River. Is it seriously almost 3 o'clock? I should be packing up my stuff, but I didn't even realize what time it is. Have a great rest of your Thursday. Stay here for more fun and awesome music. I will be back tomorrow morning at 10 a.m. It will be Corny Joke Friday. Who is Sherlock Holmes' favorite band from the 80s?

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Journey's going to be here the night before we kick off everything in Vegas for our iHeartRadio Music Festival. They'll be over in Stockton, so then you catch a plane. Next morning, join us in Vegas. We can get you there with $1,000 in your pocket coming up right around 5. It's Wilson Phillips now with 93.7 The River.

0: I guess that the meat was more tasty than you'd want to eat it. I'm just saying. A little parenting tip there. It's 93.7 The River, Sacramento's greatest hits. I am Sarge. Speaking of everything tasting good, Disneyland has got everything. Churros are the best bit, right? Well, let's see if we can get you on a little family adventure off to the Disneyland Resort, taking Halloween time. Marry the merriment of the holidays. 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

0: 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This Labor Day, Jackson is giving away not one, not two, but three Ford Mavericks in our Triple Truck Throwdown. 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Let's go.
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Kiss. 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But these clouds are kind of in the way, aren't they? The should be at its apex, what, about 9:12 tonight? All right, it's John Fogerty now, 93.7 The River, Sacramento's greatest hit.

as we close in on Friday, how about another shot to get you to the Disneyland Resorts? A little Top Gun music to get you fired up for a little road trip down there. By the way, that Accord needs to say the speed limit. CHP might have something to say about it. We got a keyword and a chance to get you to the Disneyland Resort on the other side of Kennedy.

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0: 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Sacramento's greatest hits. I am Sarge. So there's a study out there from the National Sleep Center that says you can get a nap in the day. They say the perfect length is about 20 minutes. But the time to do it, we're past it. It's between 1 and 3 in the afternoon. Or when the boss isn't looking.
1: 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The most talked about music festival on the planet is coming back to Las Vegas.
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12: Cloudy, warm with a high of 96 this afternoon, overnight 67. Tomorrow's high, 86. We're going to drop 10 degrees. Right now, 95 degrees in Sacramento. And for news at the top and bottom of every hour, tune to KFBK News Radio.
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14: Westbound Highway 50, just before the 99 Cap City Connector, a two-vehicle crash. Two vehicles have cleared to the shoulder. CHP there as well. Just some minor slowing as you approach Stockton Boulevard. Heavier traffic after the Cap City 99 connector heading towards I-5. 5 is going to be sluggish and slow before 50 and then beyond it to about J Street. Traffic on the 10.

that brings, I saw this in the store the other day, so I might as well bring it up. Banana bread M&Ms. Yeah, it's a thing. It is National Banana Lovers Day, so maybe that's the M&Ms you have for a treat tonight. It's No Doubt Now on 93.7 The River.

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0: 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Snoop Dogg's going to be there, Goo Goo Dolls, Smashing Pumpkins, and maybe you coming up at 5 with

0: What an adventure. Head down the highway, find that exit in Anaheim. You know the one you need to go to. Well, maybe it's your first time going. Let's make some memories. 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It's red. And tap that. It's the talk back mic. And tell us where that keyword is for your chance to go. Coming up.
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32: Pickup truck and a big rig involved in a crash southbound 99 just north of the Mack Road off-ramp. They've pulled to the shoulder. Traffic's going to be slow on southbound 99 from 50 to 47 and then from north of Florin Road to Calvine. Westbound 50 sluggish now from 59th Street all the way to the 5 connector ramp. Northbound Capstone Freeway very slow in the Midtown area. Traffic on the 10s every 10 minutes. Mornings and afternoons. 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

fun with all these clouds, because this is supposed to be pretty epic, where you'll see like a little, just a little sliver of orange there. It's about 96% of the moon is going to be covered during this lunar eclipse at about 9:12 tonight. But maybe we'll get lucky, or you'll find that spot where you'll be able to see the moon, because I know that there's a lot of clouds. But what? It's clear where you are? No, all right. I'm all right. Anyway, it's Tears for Fears now, 93.7 The River, Sacramento's greatest hits.

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0: you know, or having something go kaboom on you. That's not the biggest, scariest thing with old Sarge this weekend. It's 93.7 The River. Sacramento's greatest hits. Of course, I'm referring to Coyote versus Acme. Yes, the Looney Tune characters, along with the Roadrunner and many others, are coming back to the big screen. It's kind of funny because the Coyote's taking on Acme because of all the products he bought, and they didn't work out all that well. Of course, I'm saying that and realizing there's a whole generation that may not have any idea what Sarge is talking about. And I say that with proof. Our son, who's in the Navy, and our daughter-in-law, we were visiting him on vacation a while back, and I was talking about Looney Tune characters, and they go, "Who? You mean SpongeBob?" I was like, "Oh, show me."
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10: Pickup truck and a big rig involved in a crash southbound 99 just north of the Mack Road off-ramp. They've pulled to the shoulder. Traffic's going to be slow on southbound 99 from 50 to 47 and then from north of Florin Road to Calvine. Westbound 50 sluggish now from 59th Street all the way to the 5 connector ramp. Northbound Capsity Freeway very slow in the Midtown area. Traffic on the 10s every 10 minutes. Mornings and afternoons. 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